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1: Some of you young folks been saying to me, "Hey, Pops, what you mean, what a wonderful world? How about all them wars all over the place? You call them wonderful? And how about hunger and pollution? 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But how about listening to old Pops for a minute? Seems to me it ain't the world that's so bad, but what we are doing to it, and all I'm saying is see what a wonderful world it would be if only we'd give it a chance. Love, baby, love. That's the secret. Yeah. If lots more of us loved each other, we'd solve lots more problems. And man...
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3: Yeah!

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But hey, hey, to make it you got to try.

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And the sisters way back in the amen corners hollering, "Gone man,

About 10:30, then the rooster crowed and the hen flew down. Said, if you want to be a man of mine, you got to run me down.

this lamppost with my mind in a different land. 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And some people just sang the blues just because they know the song. 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

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Sometimes I wonder why do your love be so cold? Well, I guess you don't want me. I guess I'm just an unlucky son.